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0: Hi, who is this?
1: Hi, my name's Carolyn.
0: Hi, Carolyn. What can I do for you tonight?
1: Well, I would like to have a song dedicated to my mom and dad. They just had their 55th wedding anniversary.
0: Wow.
1: Yes. And my fiance and I were getting married, and there's no way we're going to make 55, but we're going to make the best of everything.
0: How do you know you won't make 55?
1: Because we're both in our late 40s, and I don't think we're going to make 55.
0: Oh, sure you will, ye of little faith. I've decided I'm going to live to be 100, so if I can do it, so can you.

0: Ozzy, what can I do for you?
1: I don't know. I kind of want to listen to a song right now. I'm thinking about one of my exes that we just recently broke up. She's dating somebody else now, and we've just broken up last week.
0: You just broke up, and she's already dating someone else?
1: Yeah.
0: That has to hurt.
1: It does. It does. But I have good friends and a good family that's here to help me out through whatever I need. 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

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Happy to welcome Train and special guest Bare Naked Ladies. 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

0: 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Yeah. 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

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Happy to welcome Train and special guest Bare Naked Ladies. Oh my gosh, this is going to be the show to go to. 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

0: 96.1 SRS. You know, you can find us on Instagram. She's listening while working her shift at the airport. What's up, Robin?
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Happy to welcome Train and special guest Bare Naked Ladies. Oh my gosh, this is going to be the show to go to. 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

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Stay tuned for the world's greatest morning show. 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

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My show starts at 6. Jordan is busy digging up dirt for All About Hollywood. 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
1: Hello there. Good morning. Welcome to Stuff You Missed. We'll start in Lake of the Isles, Minnesota, where John and Amy Higgins hosted the fifth annual sharpening of the pencil in their front yard for thousands of spectators. Now, here's how this came about. Years ago, a storm damaged a large oak tree on their property. But instead of having it removed, they asked a local sculptor to turn it into a piece of art, and he turned it into a giant number two pencil. The eraser's on the ground. The point is way at the top of what used to be the tree. It's 20 feet tall, plus. Amy said she never expected the event to get this big.
2: We figured we might be doing it for 50 or 100 people. Never expected this crowd.
1: So they put scaffolding all around the giant pencil, and a hand sharpener is lifted, a giant sharpener. You know, the ones that you use, you just hold it in your hand. It's got the little razor blade in it, and they actually turn it and sharpen the top of the pencil. And as you heard, the crowd, many dressed as pencils, go wild.
2: It's kind of a crazy time we're living in, and it gives people a little diversion, a little bit of fun, and time to, you know, let loose and be silly, which we need that in life.
1: Pencil me in for next year. Pencil me, because it's a pen. Hey, they can't all be gems. It would be nice if some of them were, though, wouldn't it? All right, you can see video of that on the website on the morning show page. A giant American flag that flies on top of the WWE building in Stamford tore off during high winds on Saturday and got blown into a transmitter tower and just knocked power off for a bunch of people in Stamford. They were showing this woman the video of it.
3: Oh, my God. That's why our power went out.
1: Now, this flag is, or I should say was, one of the biggest in the country. It's huge. And while utility workers tried to untangle the flag, it shifted and then knocked power out in nearby Greenwich as well.
3: Oh, my gosh. They got to get a new one.
1: Whatever. Those people are so rich. Let them sit in the dark for a little while. What do I care? I'm just saying. And now, a Massachusetts man story.
4: Only in Massachusetts.
3: Right.
1: This guy must have moved here from Florida. 34-year-old Alexander Morano was arrested in Ludlow and charged with felony assault, animal cruelty, and indecent exposure. Seems old Alex was strolling along the Riverwalk in Ludlow, naked.
5: Good grief, he's naked!
1: Yep, not a stitch on. He came upon a man walking his dog. He approached the dog walker and attacked him, picked up his dog by the neck, and threatened him, saying, "I've got a shotgun." Where? You got no pockets!
5: Good grief, he's naked!
1: Cops say they arrested him without incident. When asked why he was naked, he said, "Aren't we all naked at some point?" Yes. Yes, we are. But not on the Riverwalk. Nobody's ever naked there. I've never seen anyone naked on the Riverwalk.
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It's the morning show with Zito on 96.1 SRS. Very excited about who's going to be joining me next in studio. Stella Scaramangos from St. Spyridon. It's the 25th Greek Festival at St. Spyridon in Worcester, right across from Elm Park. It's the 19th, 20th, and 21st, and I will be there kicking off the whole thing, noon on Friday the 19th. Very excited about this. I was there at the last one, and holy cow, what a great take for the whole family. Do not miss this. We're going to get all the details from Stella next. If all-

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1: Well, you guys have heard me talking about the 25th St. Spyridon Greek Festival coming up in June, the 19th, 20th, and 21st. That's right across from Elm Park in Worcester. And I am joined by, I would say, the Empress of the Greek Festival, the Supreme Overlord, Stella Scaramangos. Hi, Stella.
2: Hi, Zito. Thanks so much for having me.
1: Well, sure, sure. All right, so let's talk about the food. Let's get to what's really important.
2: That's
1: at
2: right.
1: The Greek Festival.
2: The food is homemade. Mm-hmm. It is our grandfathers and grandmothers, our aunts and uncles. They're in the kitchen cooking with generations of recipes.
1: Right.
2: Gyro, moussaka, lamb shank, pasticho, keftedes, which are Greek meatballs, and so much more.
1: Wow, that's incredible.
2: I hope your mouth is watering.
1: It really, really is. New this year, the curbside pickup. Tell me how that works.
2: We're very excited for it. Sometimes life gets in the way and you're not able to come down the day that you want. So
1: Sure. We've
2: introduced curbside pickup this year. Mm-hmm. Essentially, you go to our website, you place your order online. You pay for it right then and there.
1: Right.
2: You'll drive up to the designated area. We're going to have flags and signs and all the things.
1: Yeah.
2: You drive up, you get your food, and then you get to take that Greek food and enjoy it anywhere you like.
1: Let me tell you something. If you're too busy to actually go to the Greek festival, it may be time to take a close look at your life and reevaluate things. But if you can't, the curbside pickup is an amazing deal. And this is a great take for the whole family.
2: That's right. There's something for everybody. We have wine flight tastings for our adults. We've got a fun zone with a mechanical bull this year. So there's entertainment and carnival games for people of all ages. We have food, live music, bands, dancing, a shopping experience, cathedral tours.
1: The shopping experience, I remember when I was there and I brought my wife, Elizabeth. We spent a lot of time at the giant market there.
2: That's right.
1: It was fantastic. Stella Scaramangos, the Supreme Overlord of the Greek Festival over at St. Spyridon, right across from Elm Park. That's June 19, 20, and 21. That's Friday, Saturday, Sunday.
2: We also have free parking this year. Doherty High School, where people can park. So, of course, there's ample free street parking. But if you don't feel like going through the hassle, you are welcome to park up at Doherty. Walk through Elm Park, a little bit of a scenic pass, and come down to the festival.
1: That's incredible.
2: Yeah.
1: Parking.
2: Parking. In addition,
1: Zoe is also in the studio, and she's prompting Stella. I don't know if she makes you nervous, but I'm afraid that I'm going to screw up.
2: Hey, it's
1: and
2: a
1: she's
2: true...
1: going to yell. Is she going to yell at me if I screw this up? Yeah, she is.
2: In addition to free parking at Doherty, we also are offering a shuttle service Saturday and Sunday.
1: This is bigger and better than ever. And it's the 19th, 20th, and 21st of this month. That's all day, Friday, Saturday, and Sunday. Do not miss the Greek festival this year.
2: It is our 50th year, 25th anniversary of our festival. 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
2: It's a pleasure, Zito. Thanks for having us.
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4: I hope you'll join me a week from Friday at the Greek Festival at St. Spiridon Church across from Elm Park. This is a big blowout, and this is the first year they've gone all day Friday. They're starting at noon, and that's when I'll be there. I'll be there to help kick things off. I'll be there from noon to 2. This is all day Friday, Saturday, and Sunday. Next Friday, the 19th of June, that's when I'll be there, and you don't want to miss it. This is a great take for the whole family. I've been there before. Great food, lots of fun, dancing, wine tasting, stuff for the kids to do. It's a big deal. I'm just saying. All right, then. All right. Meanwhile, All About Hollywood is next. J-Lo still open to dating. Ben's ex doesn't think he should be dating. And Katy Perry and the former Canadian Prime Minister, more than dating. Oh, my goodness. That's a lot of dating. All About Hollywood is next. So-

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1: All right, Jordan is out. I've been assured by her that she will be back tomorrow. She just needed to take one more date. Listen, the woman is only human, for heaven's sake. Okay, give her a break. All right, so let's get started with J-Lo. J-Lo was on Watch What Happens Live with Andy Cohen. You like that show, Zach?
2: I've never seen it, but I've heard of it, yes.
1: Every time I bring him into the studio, I find myself just staring at him, blinking at him. Anyway, J-Lo was on with Betty Gilpin because they're both in Office Romance. She confirmed again she's not dating Brett Goldstein, but then Andy asked her, do you check your DMs? And she said, absolutely not. She said that if somebody wants to date her, they can find her. She's not in hiding. She said, you have to make more of an effort than that. But here's what really struck me. Andy asked her,
3: do you feel like your next great love is ahead of you?
4: I think my, greatest love is ahead of me. 100%, without a doubt.
3: Wow.
4: Yeah.
1: That's a very positive attitude for somebody who's been married four times.
2: Honestly, that is really positive. Wow.
1: Yeah, maybe it's you, Zach. Maybe you should.
2: Is she on Hinge?
1: I don't know. She's not checking her DM, so hopefully she's on Hinge. Maybe she'll find you. All right, now, speaking of J-Lo and her ex-husbands, Jennifer Garner, her ex-husband is the same as one of J-Lo's ex-husbands. She's now saying that she doesn't think Ben should be dating right now. She says right now he's happier than ever, and he should work on himself. But there's something she won't say.
5: He is such I'll get in trouble tell you how I really feel.
1: Okay, she's obviously pulling her punches there, but what she's talking about is how he dives in head first when he meets somebody new.
2: Okay.
1: And he kind of loses himself.
2: It's good to work on yourself if that's the case. You know, you don't want to just dive full right into someone. So.
1: Right, exactly. Well said, sir. Well said. Well, very wise beyond your years. But she also says she's not trying to control his life. Okay, well, pick a lane, Jennifer. Hey, let's talk about Katy Perry and Justin Trudeau, the former Prime Minister of Canada.
2: I've been hearing about this.
1: Oh, yeah. Ever since they first got together, they have been inseparable.
2: Mm-hmm.
1: And now, listen to her gushing right here.
2: Okay.
6: He is the kindest man I've ever met, and he shows up, and he is such an encouragement spiritually, emotionally.
1: Now, here's what's interesting. That audio is actually her talking about Orlando Bloom when they were still married. But they were on the red carpet together at the Tribeca Film Festival for her Lifetime's Tour concert film. This was the first time they were on the red carpet together.
2: Right.
1: She said, I am very in love. She described Trudeau as the love of my life.
2: Oh, well, that's adorable.
1: Is it? Is it adorable?
2: I think so.
1: All right, says you. All right, there you have it. Stick around. Up next, the dog ash tattoo.
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0: Cause I gotta have faith. I gotta have faith. Cause I gotta have faith. I gotta have faith.
1: 96.1 SRS. It's the morning show. I'm Zito. A woman in the UK decided to honor her late dog by mixing his ashes into the ink she was using for her eyeliner tattoo. Now, the eyeliner tattoo has been around for a little while, and she had this dog, Patches, for 20 years. Patches had a good long life, but they've been inseparable for 20 years, and so this is what she decided to do.
2: I'm sure people have their loved ones tattooed into body tattoos, so why not just have it in my eyeliner?
1: I don't know that I've ever heard of anybody mixing the ashes of a pet that's passed away into the ink for their any tattoo, but she said she's gotten quite a response from this.
2: I think we underestimate, actually, the loss of pets and how we want to remember them.
1: Yeah, I mean, if you've ever had to put a dog or a cat down, I mean, it's a real gut punch, and it takes a while. There is some real grieving involved. And I'll tell you what, I will say this, her eyes look great. Thanks, Pat.

96.1 SRS. I'm Zito. Hey, this Thursday, free movie on the Worcester Common right on the Oval. It starts at 7 p.m. It's a screening of Wicked. This year, they've got a state-of-the-art LED screen. That explains how they're able to start the movie at 7 when it's still light out. Entertainment before the movie starts at 6. They're saying get there early. It's free. Get there early because space is limited. That's pretty good. They're going to do this once a month. It's free.

0: 96.1 SRS, Today's Variety. It's the morning show. I'm Zito.
1: Got an email from this guy that says, Zito, I've been invited to a wedding. My old college buddy is the groom. I do not have a plus one.
0: It happens. You know, the guest list maybe gets a little tight. This guy's a friend from college. So he goes on to say, I'm single and I'm a little nervous about whether or not to go. I really want to be there for my friend, but I'm not good with strangers.
1: Hey, dude, I get it.
0: I'm like Mr. Stranger Danger.
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0: It surprises people when they learn that about me. Like when we go out somewhere, Elizabeth talks to everybody. I mean, everybody. And now if I'm at work, of course, I'm talking to you. That's my job. And if I'm at an event for the radio station, I talk to everybody because, you know, it's funny. People feel like they know me because that's the nature of this medium. A lot of times it's just you and me in the car. And so there's something very personal about it. But I also feel like I know you because I talk to you every morning. So when I see people out and about, I'm very comfortable. But if we go to an event that's like her people, like she's very involved in local politics and we'll go to those kind of events and I don't really know anybody, I get pretty nervous. And then she's like, okay, well, I have to run to the ladies' room. Now I'm by myself.
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0: Oh, Stranger Danger. So that's like her people. Like she's very involved in local politics and we'll go to those kind of events and I don't really know anybody. I get pretty nervous. And then she's like, okay, well, I have to run to the ladies' room. Now I'm by myself.
2: Watch out, Stranger Danger, Stranger Danger, Stranger Danger.
0: Oh, Stranger Danger. So when he reached out to me, I did a little research on this and found some suggestions. One of the things is you got to figure that you're going to be at a table with maybe some other solo guests. You're going to be at like the random, like when you do the laundry and you got a few odds and ends left and you want to just make sure the hamper's completely empty and you do that one, that one load that's just odds and ends, that's your table at the wedding. So, you know, have a couple of cocktails and get to know some people. You know, that's it. You send it back with a note that says, I don't owe you any explanation. Be friendly. Can you imagine sending that back for a wedding? Oh my gosh. That's ridiculous. All right. Well, so this guy is looking for some help. And I clearly am not the guy to give it to him. I need your help to help this guy. 877-321-9396. That's 877-321-9396. Hey, anybody got experience with this? Have you been to a wedding without a date like that? You can text me 82945. That's 82945.

0: 96.1 SRS. It's the morning show. I'm Zito.
1: Good morning, Mandy. You got any advice for this guy? He's been invited to this wedding. No plus one. He doesn't really think he's going to know anybody at the wedding. What do you think he should do?
2: You're single.
1: Yeah.
2: No plus one. This is a huge opportunity. And even if you're a little bit shy or whatever, you're sitting at a table, talk him up, and then grab a drink, go have fun on the dance floor, and talk to, like, you're going to be so surprised at how many people there just want to have a good time, too.
1: Yeah.
2: So I think he should totally go, cut the rug, have a good time.
1: I see.
2: Have a couple drinks. He might meet the love of his life.
1: I mean, we were just talking about that last week with Is That a Thing? Meeting in real life. I mean, this would be a way to maybe meet somebody in real life instead of on the apps.
2: You know? The good old days. Yeah. I'm telling you, do it.
1: All right. Your advice is go mingle and who knows what'll happen.
2: Yeah, meet some new people.
1: I don't know. It sounds scary, but I'm really big on stranger danger.
3: Watch out, stranger danger, stranger danger, stranger danger.
2: You know? I mean, these days, yes, but we got to do something.
1: Well, I mean, it's a wedding. Hopefully, there's no psychos. You know, they were able to.
2: People are in good mood.
1: Yeah. They say.

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1: I hope you'll join me a week from Friday at the Greek Festival at St. Spiridon Church across from Elm Park. This is a big blowout, and this is the first year they've gone all day Friday. They're starting at noon, and that's when I'll be there. I'll be there to help kick things off. I'll be there from noon to 2. This is all day Friday, Saturday, and Sunday. Next Friday, the 19th of June, that's when I'll be there. And you don't want to miss it. This is a great take for the whole family. I've been there before. Great food, lots of fun, dancing, wine tasting, stuff for the kids to do. It's a big deal. I'm just saying. All right, then? All right. Meanwhile, All About Hollywood is next. J-Lo, still open to dating. Ben's ex doesn't think he should be dating. And Katy Perry and the former Canadian Prime Minister, more than dating. Oh, my goodness. That's a lot of dating. All About Hollywood.

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1: All right, Jordan is out. I've been assured by her that she will be back tomorrow. She just needed to take one more date. Listen, the woman is only human, for heaven's sake. Okay, give her a break. All right, so let's get started with J-Lo. J-Lo was on Watch What Happens Live with Andy Cohen. You like that show, Zach?
2: I've never seen it, but I've heard of it, yes.
1: Every time I bring him into the studio, I find myself just staring at him, blinking at him. Anyway, J-Lo was on with Betty Gilpin because they're both in Office Romance. She confirmed again she's not dating Brett Goldstein, but then Andy asked her, do you check your DMs? And she said, absolutely not. She said that if somebody wants to date her, they can find her. She's not in hiding. She said, you have to make more of an effort than that. But here's what really struck me. Andy asked her,
3: do you feel like your next great love is ahead of you?
4: I think my, greatest love is ahead of me. 100%, without a doubt.
3: Wow.
4: Yeah.
1: That's a very positive attitude for somebody who's been married four times.
2: Honestly, that is really positive. Wow.
1: Maybe it's you, Zach. Maybe you should.
2: Is she on Hinge?
1: I don't know. She's not checking her DM, so hopefully she's on Hinge. Maybe she'll find you. All right, now, speaking of J-Lo and her ex-husbands, Jennifer Garner, her ex-husband is the same as one of J-Lo's ex-husbands. She's now saying that she doesn't think Ben should be dating right now. She says right now he's happier than ever, and he should work on himself, but there's something she won't say.
5: He is such I'll get in trouble tell you how I really feel, but...
1: Okay, she's obviously pulling her punches there, but what she's talking about is how he dives in head first when he meets somebody new.
2: Oh, okay.
1: And he kind of loses himself.
2: It's good to work on yourself if that's the case. You know, you don't want to just dive full right into someone. So.
1: Right, exactly. Well said, sir. Well said. Well, very wise beyond your years. But she also says she's not trying to control his life. Okay, well, pick a lane, Jennifer. Hey, let's talk about Katy Perry and Justin Trudeau, the former Prime Minister of Canada.
2: I've been hearing about this.
1: Oh, yeah. Ever since they first got together, they have been inseparable.
2: Mm-hmm.
1: And now, listen to her gushing right here.
2: Okay.
6: He is the kindest man I've ever met, and he shows up, and he is such an encouragement spiritually, emotionally.
1: Now, here's what's interesting. That audio is actually her talking about Orlando Bloom when they were still married. But they were on the red carpet together at the Tribeca Film Festival for her Lifetime's Tour concert film. This was the first time they were on the red carpet together.
2: Right.
1: She said, I am very in love. She described Trudeau as the love of my life.
2: Oh, well, that's adorable.
1: Is it? Is it adorable?
2: I think so.
1: All right, says you. All right, there you have it. Stick around. Up next, the dog ash tattoo.
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0: I just wanna hold you. Oh yeah, I'm into.
1: And now, back to the morning show with Zito on today's Variety 96.1 SRS.

0: Today's Variety, 96.1 SRS. I'm Zito. Woman in the UK decided to honor her late dog by mixing his ashes into the ink she was using for her eyeliner tattoo. Now, the eyeliner tattoo's been around for a little while, and she had this dog, Patches, for 20 years. Patches had a good long life, but they've been inseparable for 20 years, and so this is what she decided to do.
1: I'm sure people have their loved ones tattooed into body tattoos, so why not just have it in my eyeliner?
0: I don't know that I've ever heard of anybody mixing the ashes of a pet that's passed away into the ink for their any tattoo, but she said she's gotten quite a response from this.
1: I think we underestimate, actually, the loss of pets and how we want to remember them.
0: Yeah, I mean, if you've ever had to put a dog or a cat down, I mean, it's a real gut punch, and it takes a while. There is some real grieving involved. And I'll tell you what, I will say this, her eyes look great. Thanks, Patches.

96.1 SRS. I'm Zito. Hey, this Thursday, free movie at the Worcester Common right on the Oval. It starts at 7 p.m. It's a screening of Wicked. This year, they've got a state-of-the-art LED screen. That explains how they're able to start the movie at 7 when it's still light out. Entertainment before the movie starts at 6. They're saying get there early. It's free. Get there early because space is limited. That's pretty good. They're going to do this once a month. It's free. That's a good deal.

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0: Thanks for having us on in the car. 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Eat.
1: Hello, good morning. Welcome to Stuff You Missed. Well, let's head down to Louisiana, where 9-year-old Lila started her own charity called Lila's Patrol Pals just a few months ago, last April. She wanted to collect stuffed animals to give police and firefighters to hand to little kids going through a traumatic experience. Her father's in law enforcement, and she was kind of inspired by this. In just a few months, Lila's Patrol Pals received over 3,000 donations, and Lila and her family started delivering them to 27 different police and sheriff's departments.
2: She came in and all came carrying boxes in, and the major and the captain were just like, whoa. And then the sheriff and the chief and the colonel come down and they're like, what is this? And they were just like kids, you know, like going through, like seeing all the stuff.
1: Lila isn't finished yet. She wants to expand into surrounding states. Wow. And she's adorable. You can meet her on the morning show page of the website. How about this? Canadian authorities have arrested a man who flew for Air Canada for 17 years without a pilot's license. Here's one of the investigators.
3: As captain, the accused was considered a pilot in command and was ultimately responsible for aircraft operation and safety during flight.
1: The airline insists that passengers were never endangered because of frequent testing and training of pilots. Still, no license? This is like Leo DiCaprio in Catch Me If You Can. He pretended to be a pilot.
4: You turning around on the red eye?
5: I'm jumping puddles for the next few months trying to earn my keep running leapfrog to the weak and weary.
4: No shame in that. We all did it.
1: Now, if I recall correctly, that scene cut to a hotel room where Leo and Meredith Grey were getting extra friendly. Well, then, she was the flight attendant. I love that movie. Tom Hanks, the FBI guy. Oh, my God, so good. And now, a Florida man story.
6: Only in Florida, right?
1: Nate Winkler is begging for the return of his 7-foot shark, Stella. Stella is a fiberglass replica of a shark that Nate caught a decade ago.

0: while deep sea fishing near Fort Lauderdale. So Stella was just like tacked up on the wall of his front porch there, right on the front of the house. And he says, Stella has become like a part of the family.
1: She likes hanging out, judging neighbors that walk by, getting dirty looks from dogs. She does not bite. She is friendly.
0: He's doing everything he can to cooperate with police.
1: I spoke to the detective yesterday. It is his first missing shark case. I asked if they had anybody more experienced on the force, but unfortunately they do not.
0: Stella originally cost $2,500 to make. She'd be $4,000 to replicate, and that's what makes this crime grand larceny. Wow. Here's a direct plea from Nate.
1: If you're out there, I know we're worried sick about you.
0: Nate Winkler, victim, angler, Florida man. I love that guy. All right, stick around. Up next, the clothing Instapoll.
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0: 96.1 SRS with Zito. Good morning, Heather. Are you ready to take the clothing Instapoll?
1: I'm ready.
0: How many robes do you own?
1: Zero robes.
0: Oh, my God. Now, what do you do in the wintertime when it's chilly in the house?
1: I wear something closer to what's like called a muumuu.
0: It's big and long and cozy.
1: Yes.
0: All right. Now, what about shoes? How many pairs of shoes?
1: I have about 25 pairs of shoes.
0: How's the closet? Do you have room for these shoes? We have a walk-in closet, but she still doesn't keep all of her shoes in that closet because, unfortunately, she has a husband. I have to have some space. So she also has a bunch of shoes under the bed. So sometimes I'll walk in the bedroom, I'll see her under the bed, like digging around to find the other shoe of this pair of shoes that she wants to wear. So,
1: well, I have a thing that hangs on the back of my closet door, and they all go in there.
0: I've seen those. Okay. Well, you are very organized. Wait till I get home. I'm going to tell my wife, why can't you be more like Heather? That'll go over big. What about jeans? Do you have a lot of pairs of jeans?
1: 5 pairs of jeans.
0: Oh, that's not many.
1: Yeah. And only one of them fits me really well.
0: Well, listen, if you want to start counting the jeans that are in the house that don't fit me, I mean, we're not going to go there. I'm desperately hoping to fit into some, I don't know. I think it was in the 1900s when I wore those, maybe. I don't know.

0: Today's Variety, 96.1 SRS. I'm Zito. Good morning, Jamie. Are you ready for the all-important clothing?
1: I'm ready.
0: Okay. You're so ready. I didn't even get to mention that it's the clothing Instapoll for those who were just joining us. All right. Because there's nothing in the world more important than the clothing Instapoll. Wouldn't you agree?
1: Absolutely.
0: You would? That's ridiculous. Yes. Okay. How many robes do you own?
1: Only one.
0: One. Okay, it's just your basic bathrobe?
1: It is so not fancy. It is so basic.
0: Right, I got you.
1: And I've had it forever.
0: Okay. What about shoes? How many pairs of shoes do you own?
1: I'd say I have about 40 pairs of shoes. I know.
0: And now, let me ask you this. Do you have any shoes that you've never worn, but they were super cute, you had to have them, but then you just haven't had that occasion yet?
1: I have 3 pairs.
0: Like that?
1: That are like that.
0: I see.
1: Yeah, one of them is still in the box.
0: Worth every penny. All right, what about jeans? How many pairs of jeans do you own?
1: Oh, I think I have more jeans than shoes. Women, we don't want to throw away that pair of jeans. We're like, we're going to fit in it one day.
0: It's not just women. I have a bag of jeans vacuum packed in one of those. You put it in the Ziploc bag and you suck all the air out. Yeah, it's up in the attic.
1: Oh my God, I'm telling you,
0: someday.
1: One day, right?
0: Oh, yes.
1: I don't want to get rid of them.
0: Oh, my God.
1: I have like 12.
0: I mean, once I lose the weight I want to lose, it's going to cost me a fortune. That's one of the reasons I can't lose weight. I'm so afraid of all the money I'm going to have to spend.
1: Right.
0: Actually, I don't think that's why. I think it's the food. It's the food. I think that's what it is. Yeah. All right. So lots of jeans. Now, how many of those actual jeans are in rotation right now?
1: Okay. So 12 are just good jeans that are from a past life.
0: Oh, my God.
1: Yeah. And then I think I have like 45 that are in rotation. I know. I have a problem.
0: 45 pairs of jeans? That's more than
1: my closet
0: shoes.
1: It is mostly jeans. And then
0: Okay.
1: I love jeans.
0: All right. Clearly you love jeans. But I like
1: I could open up a jean shop.
0: I guess you could. And I like the way you say that the other jeans were from a past life. I think that's the reason I can't fit into my old jeans. I've been reincarnated in my sleep. And so, you know.
1: That's what happened. Yeah. I'm going to go with that too.
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It's Zito on 96.1 SRS. The 250K USA giveaway continues. You have another shot to win that $2,500 at 11 o'clock, 2 o'clock, and 5 o'clock today. Unless you already won. Did you win at 8? If you didn't, then you can try at 11, 2, and 5. How about that? Actually, I don't know what the rules are. If you can win multiple times, that'd be amazing. That's like a news story. Anyway, that's happening. Your next shot is at 11 o'clock. So keep it right here is what I'm saying. All right, here's the deal. All About Hollywood is next. J-Lo still open to dating. Ben's ex doesn't think he should be dating. And Katy Perry and the former Canadian prime minister, more than dating. It's a lot of dating. All About Hollywood is next.

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1: All right, Jordan is out. I've been assured by her that she will be back tomorrow. She just needed to take one more day. Listen, the woman is only human, for heaven's sake. Okay, give her a break. All right, so let's get started with J-Lo. J-Lo was on Watch What Happens Live with Andy Cohen. You like that show, Zach?
2: I've never seen it, but I've heard of it, yes.
1: Every time I bring him into the studio, I find myself just staring at him, blinking at him. Anyway, J-Lo was on with Betty Gilpin because they're both in Office Romance. She confirmed again she's not dating Brett Goldstein, but then Andy asked her, do you check your DMs? And she said, absolutely not. She said that if somebody wants to date her, they can find her.
2: True.
1: She's not in hiding. She said, you have to make more of an effort than that. But here's what really struck me. Andy asked her,
3: do you feel like your next great love is ahead of you?
4: I think my, greatest love is ahead of me, 100%, without a doubt.
1: Wow.
4: Yeah.
1: That's a very positive attitude for somebody who's been married four times.
2: Honestly, that is really positive. Wow.
1: Yeah, maybe it's you, Zach. Maybe you should.
2: Is she on Hinge?
1: I don't know. She's not checking her DM, so hopefully she's on Hinge. Maybe she'll find you. All right, now, speaking of J-Lo and her ex-husbands, Jennifer Garner, her ex-husband is the same as one of J-Lo's ex-husbands. She's now saying that she doesn't think Ben should be dating right now. She says right now he's happier than ever, and he should work on himself. But there's something she won't say.
5: He is such I'll get in trouble tell you how I really feel.
1: Okay, she's obviously pulling her punches there, but what she's talking about is how he dives in head first when he meets somebody new. And he kind of loses himself.
2: It's good to work on yourself if that's the case. You know, you don't want to just dive full right into someone. So.
1: Right, exactly. Well said, sir. Well said. Well, very wise beyond your years. But she also says she's not trying to control his life. Okay, well, pick a lane, Jennifer. Hey, let's talk about Katy Perry and Justin Trudeau, the former Prime Minister of Canada.
2: I've been hearing about this.
1: Oh, yeah. Ever since they first got together, they have been inseparable.
2: Mm-hmm.
1: And now, listen to her gushing right here.
2: Okay.
6: He is the kindest man I've ever met, and he shows up, and he is such an encouragement spiritually, emotionally.
1: Now, here's what's interesting. That audio is actually her talking about Orlando Bloom when they were still married. 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This was the first time they were ever on the red carpet together.
2: Right.
1: She said, I am very in love. She described Trudeau as the love of my life.
2: Oh, well, that's adorable.
1: Is it adorable?
2: I think so.
1: All right, says you. All right, there you have it. Stick around. Up next, a ceremonial spinning of the news pig.
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0: 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It's the morning show. I'm Zito.
1: It's about time to spin the news pig. I've got three stories here. I'm going to spin the pig. Whichever one he lands on, that's the one we'll do. Here we go. The backwards beach day, gluten-free cruising, and using centrifugal force on a ketchup bottle. Let's spin that pig. It's the beach day. I got to tell you, this woman is a genius. She posted a video on TikTok, a great hack if you're on vacation with little kids near the ocean. She does the backwards beach day. She does not go to the beach in the morning. She goes late in the afternoon.
2: We roll out to the beach at like 4 p.m. The UV index is lower. We don't have to bring umbrellas. The crowd is lower. We're not finding naps.
3: And no more tired, screaming children at dinner time.
1: Yeah, she goes on to say that you do easier things in the morning. You can maybe hit the pool or just go to the park. You do a big restaurant meal in the middle of the day, then a nap, and then take them to the beach. I mean, like I said, I think this woman's a genius. I wish I had heard this 20 years ago, maybe 40 years ago. I wish my parents had heard about this.
4: Please note, no pigs were harmed during this segment.

0: Today's Variety, 96.1 SRS. I'm Zito.
1: Good morning, Mandy. You got any advice for this guy? He's been invited to this wedding. No plus one. He doesn't really think he's going to know anybody at the wedding. What do you think he should do?
2: You're single.
1: Yeah.
2: No plus one. This is a huge opportunity. And even if you're a little bit shy or whatever, you're sitting at a table, talk him up, and then grab a drink, go have fun on the dance floor, and talk to, like, you're going to be so surprised at how many people there just want to have a good time too.
1: Yeah.
2: So I think he should totally go, cut the rug, have a good time.
1: I see.
2: Have a couple drinks. He might meet the love of his life.
0: No, I mean, we were just talking about that last week with Is That a Thing? Meeting in real life. I mean, this would be a way to maybe meet somebody in real life instead of on the apps.
2: You know? The good old days. Yeah, I'm telling you, do it.
1: All right. Your advice is go mingle and who knows what'll happen.
2: Yeah, meet some new people.
1: I don't know. It sounds scary, but I'm really big on stranger danger.
3: Watch out, stranger danger, stranger danger, stranger danger.
2: You know? I mean, these days, yes, but we got to do something.
1: Well, I mean, it's a wedding. Hopefully, there's no psychos.
2: People are in good mood.
1: Yeah.
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0: It's the morning show with Zito on 96.1 SRS. Woman in the UK decided to honor her late dog by mixing his ashes into the ink she was using for her eyeliner tattoo. Now, the eyeliner tattoo has been around for a little while, and she had this dog, Patches, for 20 years. Patches had a good long life, but they've been inseparable for 20 years. And so this is what she decided to do.
1: I'm sure people have their loved ones tattooed into body tattoos. So why not just have it in my eyeliner?
0: I don't know that I've ever heard of anybody mixing the ashes of a pet that's passed away into the ink for their any tattoo. But she said she's gotten quite a response from this.
1: I think we underestimate, actually, the loss of pets and how we want to remember them.
0: Yeah, I mean, if you've ever had to put a dog or a cat down, I mean, it's a real gut punch, and it takes a while. There is some real grieving involved. And I'll tell you what, I will say this, her eyes look great. Thanks

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I'm Zito. Hey, this Thursday, free movie at the Worcester Common right on the Oval. It starts at 7 p.m. It's a screening of Wicked. This year, they've got a state-of-the-art LED screen. That explains how they're able to start the movie at 7 when it's still light out. Entertainment before the movie starts at 6. They're saying get there early. It's free. Get there early because space is limited. That's pretty good. They're going to do this once a month. It's free. That's a good deal.

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1: That's it. That's our program for today, faithful listener. Off I go. Hey, thanks to Zach with an H, my producer, for doing so much around here, helping out with All About Hollywood again today. Jordan will be back tomorrow. She has abandoned us for a couple of days, but you know what? Things happen, people. Things happen, is what I'm saying. So, wishing her a speedy recovery. She said she'll be back tomorrow. Zach is also in charge of the morning show page of the website. And you can meet that little girl, Lila, who collected all those stuffed animals for the police force in Louisiana. 3,000 of them. 3,000 stuffed animals. So, that, you know how it is with when the cops are with little kids or firefighters. They try to give them a teddy bear or something. It's nice. Help them calm down. Good for you, Lila. We love that story. Also, a podcast edition of Stuff You Missed is usually up there in case you missed Stuff You Missed. It's a lot of missing. Another keyword coming at 11 o'clock that's worth $2,500. Tomorrow, Am I the Jerk? It is a cat custody battle. Oh, and it is ugly. All right, we'll get to it tomorrow. I gotta go. Thanks for listening. Tell your pals.
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0: Today's Variety, 96.1 SRS. Is it just me or is it like the anxiety seem to be spiking a little bit again these days? Which is great for my house because that means I'm organizing everything. What do you do when you kind of get in this mindset?
1: I've been way over cleaning. Mm-hmm. I mean, a lot. Like my toilets, I can say for once in my life, my toilets are spotless.
0: Wow.
1: My clothes are organized by color.
0: Oh my goodness. Okay. That is one way to handle anxiety. I like it. You want to come over?
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Already after 11 o'clock, thank you for enjoying the music as our Wednesday workday continues. Hey, it's Jana. Capital One cardholder presale for the iHeartRadio Music Festival kicking off today. On sale to the public, that's on Friday too. We're looking forward to it in Vegas this September. Michael Jackson, here's Rock With You.

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1: Today's Variety, 96.1 SRS. There is a new documentary coming out. Anne Wilson, In My Voice. It just started announcing it a couple days ago. And what a story this she's had, they've had.
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0: Today's Variety, 96.1 SRS. Last week, I was like this close to running out of gas, which has never happened to me before, which I'm totally jinxing myself now. Where did you run out of gas? And it was like the worst.
1: I once drove my dad's 1965 Thunderbird in a parade.
0: Oh, cool.
1: And it died in the middle of the parade.
0: Oh, no.
1: Basically, it stopped every single float that was behind me. And, you know, I just wasn't paying attention to how much gas I had at the time. And it took about an hour for someone to actually come and bring me gas so we could move the car.
0: And something tells me you never ran out of gas ever again.
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1: You have made it past the halfway point to the work week. Mentally, it's downhill to the weekend now, like in a good way. Here's Adele and Someone Like You.

0: Today's Variety 96.1 SRS. So a friend of mine's daughter just graduated from college and she is all gung-ho about buying her first home. And I'm like, hey, you know, rent for a little bit, you know, maybe figure out what job you're going to get. Like, don't be in such a rush. Like, at what age do you think you should be buying your first house?
1: So I bought my house at 27.
0: Okay.
1: But I realized that is not realistic right now.
0: No.
1: Yeah, I just happened to get married right

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Another chance to win your share of the 250K USA giveaway coming up 2 o'clock here. In the meantime, more Variety with Miles Smith.

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1: People have very strong opinions when it comes to sponges. 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
1: 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I don't use the same one for everything. I will keep mine for weeks at a time, but I throw it in the dishwasher every time I run the dishwasher. So I think that's helping me out.
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1: Thank you for enjoying the variety as your Wednesday workday continues. 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

96.1 SRS welcomes Train with special guest Bare Naked Ladies to the Xfinity Center in Mansfield. 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
1: Today's Variety 96.1 SRS. Would you find it surprising that in a recent study there are more adults playing video games than kids? Because in my house, it is all kiddo. But 3/4 of those playing regularly are 18 and up. I like the stress relieving that comes along with some fun video games, but I don't know. But then I think back to my late 20s, and I would stay up late playing video games a lot, and it was awesome.
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1: I'm Jeff Stevens. Hope you're having a great day so far. Here we are in the middle of the afternoon. It turns out that office cubicles may be making a comeback. 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
1: Wednesday afternoon with Jeff Stevens and Lisa kind of freaking out after winning $2,500 in the America 250 contest.
2: Oh my God, are you kidding me? I just won $2,500. I kept ignoring this call while we were walking. 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I did it before we walked in the door. Oh my God, I listen to you guys all the time and I never win anything.
1: Well, congratulations. You definitely won something. $2,500. Your next chance at five. I've been

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1: From the 80s, there is Heart and What About Us on your Wednesday afternoon. I'm Jeff Stevens. Well, we all know a cute pet can get lots of attention on a dating app or social media profile. New poll says 2/3 of singles instantly want to like someone's profile if it features a cute pet. Keep that in mind, right? But they also found it's very important to admit if you're allergic to dogs or cats as well. 3/4 of pet-owning daters insist they'd stop dating someone who asked them to give up their pet because of their allergies.
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1: I'm Jeff Stevens. Well, the FIFA World Cup kicks off tomorrow, and how do robot dogs play a part? I'll tell you coming up in two songs.

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1: Girl on Fire, that is Alicia Keys here on your Wednesday afternoon. I'm Jeff Stevens. Well, this summer's FIFA World Cup has a new tech development. Robot dogs are patrolling FIFA World Cup venues in Dallas, and videos are circulating on TikTok and have raised questions about what exactly they're doing. These are four-legged machines. They're Boston Dynamics Spot robots developed by Hyundai, which owns Boston Dynamics and is a major FIFA sponsor. FIFA says the robots are being used for asset protection at the International Broadcast Center in Dallas and at the New York, New Jersey Stadium to help identify and report physical security threats for human intervention. Not the first job for these bots, by the way. Similar robotic dogs have been used at the Indy 500 and some NFL games. Of course, the FIFA World Cup kicks off tomorrow and runs through July 19th. And you can hear all the action on the special station dedicated to the FIFA World Cup on the iHeartRadio app for free.
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I'm Jeff Stevens. Well, here we are in the middle of the week. What is a little thing, just something little, that makes you happy? 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

This is 96.1 SRS. I'm Jeff Stevens. 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
1: I'm Jeff Stevens. Our good news, feel good story is coming up next about a man celebrating his 90th birthday in an incredible way. You won't believe it after Maroon 5.

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1: There's memories for Maroon 5. I'm Jeff Stevens. Talk about a memory. How about this for your 90th birthday?
2: I need some good news, baby. It's like the world's gone crazy. Give me some good news, baby. Give it to me. Give it to me.
1: Well, his 90th birthday is coming next month. Dr. Art Uihlein is preparing to climb Mount Kilimanjaro in an attempt to become the oldest person to reach the summit and set a new Guinness World Record. Now, if you recall, he's the former Today Show medical correspondent, and he's made the climb several times before, said this will be his fourth trip to Kilimanjaro, which is the tallest mountain in Africa and attracts more than 30,000 climbers every year. Doc, who didn't attempt his first serious climb until the age of 74, is undertaking the challenge in partnership with long-term care advisory company Care Scout and hopes to encourage older adults to focus on their potential rather than to focus on their age. Now, remember, he turns 90 next month. He says the effort is also intended to challenge common assumptions about aging and demonstrate that people can remain active and capable later in life. And I actually looked this up. Just last fall, he got a hip replacement. So we have no excuse to not be more active, right? Hopefully, for his 90th birthday, this will also set a Guinness World Record. Amazing.
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96.1 SRS. I'm Jeff Stevens. Are you ever in a quiet room and you feel like you're hearing like a humming sound? There is a thing called the hum phenomenon. I'll tell you more coming up in 7 minutes.

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0: 96.1 SRS. Louis Capaldi and someone you loved on this Wednesday evening. I'm Jeff Stevens. When you find yourself alone in a quiet room with no noise, do you hear a mysterious low humming sound that nobody else can hear? Well, an estimated 2 to 4% of people experience what's known as the hum phenomenon. It's a distant engine, kind of a low rumble, even a vibration you can feel. And for some, it's bad enough to disrupt your sleep, disrupt your daily life. Now, scientists say there may not just be one explanation for it. In some cases, the sound could be real, like low frequency noise from things like industrial equipment, infrastructure that only certain people can detect. Isn't that wild to think you're one of only a small handful of people? But in many cases, researchers think it may actually come from inside the body, like a form of low frequency tinnitus or unusually sensitive hearing. Either way, it only affects about 2 to 4% of all people.
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3: 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Give a little
2: bit. With special guest Neon Trees to Mohegan Sun Arena on Sunday, September 6th. Everybody talks. 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

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Am I the Jerk at 7:10 on Zeno in the Morning, 96.1 SRS. I let it

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1: I'm Jeff Stevens. Let me know in the Talk Back mic on the iHeartRadio app something little, some tiny little thing that's making you happy today. 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
1: Tainted Love, that is Soft Cell from the 80s. I'm Jeff Stevens. All right, Bella, what is a little thing, something small, that's making your day?
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1: Yeah.
2: My Nespresso machine. I am so obsessed with my Nespresso machine. It makes the most perfect coffee. I take it with me wherever I go. It's like the best coffee ever.
1: Wow. So it's not only the best coffee ever, but you've got one of your own and you take it with you. So it's portable, obviously, take it with you. That sounds like a home run.
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1: Just after 6 on your Wednesday evening, I'm Jeff Stevens. Coming up in 7 minutes, we're talking about your best friend.

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1: Jack and Diane, that is John Mellencamp. I'm Jeff Stevens. Thank you so much for listening. Such a great song there from Queen. We're talking about your best friend. According to a new survey, 83% of respondents say they do have a best friend, and some even say they have more than one best friend. Even so, most people feel they aren't spending enough time together. So maybe you're like, yeah, I have a best friend. We never see each other, right? More than 75% say they wish they had more quality time with their friends, and many admit that their get-togethers feel too short. On average, people say they've only had enough one-on-one time with friends about 7 times in the past year. So you're roughly getting together like every other month. The survey also suggests a growing sense of boredom with typical hangouts like going for drinks or streaming TV, and a desire for doing deeper experiences like trips or shared activities.
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1: I'm Jeff Stevens. 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
1: No way. You have got to be kidding me. Are you kidding me? Oh, my God.
0: Way to go, Joe. Congratulations. We're going to play again tomorrow morning at 8 a.m.

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